that mama, she got it sticking in the cameraman. And we could have some. And he's up there. What's that?

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1: 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He's cruising for cruising.
2: 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Virgin Radio.

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Now you do what they told ya. Now you do what they told ya.

with me because you look so fine that I really wanna make you mine. Really wanna make you mine. 4, 5, 6, come on and get your kicks. Now you don't need

And I touched your face, narcotic mind from lace. And I called your name like an addicted to cocaine. Cause all the stuff you'd rather play. And I touched your face, narcotic mind from lace.